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So for the last time ever in the UK, Milton Keynes makes a noise. The Swedish

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So thank you so much for coming.

I've been to see them all around the world, but nothing has compared to what I've seen tonight. But I know that they're such great individual artists that they'll be fine on their own. God bless them.

0: É certo que a distância aumenta a saudade. 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Má. Eu disse má? Não. 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Mata saudades. Ouça a Web Rádio Portugal Online.
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2: 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Deixa-te levar pelas emoções. 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Nós pomos a música. Vocês põem os ouvidos.
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4: In the beginning, God created the heavens and the earth. Then he created the waters and the land. And then he created man. But man degenerated and descended into the black hole of making bad music. So a darkness fell all around. Only he could know of the storm that was coming, the hurricane that was brewing. Yes, there was something wrong, something missing. There was no rock music. So he sent an angel, and out of the mist, that angel came. He wore boots, blue jeans, and a baseball cap. He had a big old smile like a welcome mat. How cool is that? Then all the world went silent and they looked up because they all wanted to hear what he had to say. And after a moment's silence, he said,
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6: 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Apresentado e realizado por Locutora na

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0: Vamos ouvir Anita Ward com o tema Ring My Bell. 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
1: 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Bora lá.